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0: gonna tell you what's going on in these streets, man.
1: And you know why?
0: Giving it to you straight, no filter.
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0: The No Cap News with James Jefferson Jr. inside the Bootleg Cav Show. Talk to him, homie.
3: Time for the No Cap News right now. What's up, James?
4: Look, I understand the environment, and we got to get this plastic put somewhere. We got to recycle it better, but this is not the answer. Scientists have found a way to turn plastic into edible cookies.
3: Plastic into edible cookies?
4: Yes. I've seen a video with this, and they ate the cookie and everything. They got to add a little yeast and use a

0: printer, but it's still going to be made basically off the plastic.
1: I'm trying to figure out, because they say microplastics are bad for you.
0: Come
1: right?
0: on now.
1: I don't understand.
0: They're trying to kill us.
1: Why are we eating that?
0: Because we're not supposed to be eating plastic cookies. I'll tell you that much.
1: Shout out to the plastic cookies, man. I'll say this, man. You know, when it comes to trying to figure out new ways to get food, I'm down for some of them. Like, I'll eat the 3D printed meat.
0: Don't do that, brother. Don't promote that.
1: I'm not going to eat the plastic cookies, though. Stay by your radio. Coming up next, let's talk about it. We just told you about the social media lawsuit that just popped off. What do you want to see different about your social media?
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2: What a do, boo.
1: All right, let's talk about it, man. We broke this down earlier. There's going to be a lot of new rules when it comes to Meta. So that's Facebook and Instagram. They just lost a lawsuit where they had to cough up over $17 billion to 29 different states in regards to social media addiction. Now kids will not be able to get notifications from social media during school hours. They're going to have a curfew essentially past midnight. They're not going to have access, amongst other things that are going to be implemented. We want to know, though, if you had the magic wand, what would you do to change social media? Would it be a feature? Would it be some sort of algorithm
3: thing? You know how you got community guidelines? I want that for fake flexing. This is not your money. I want a little note under the pictures now.
1: Right, like a community note that says, this money does not belong to this person.
3: This is rent money, stuff
1: or
3: like that.
1: Or if it's like an Andrew Tate post, and you could say, this Bugatti was rented and he does not own this.
3: That's what I need, that right there.
1: 877-817-2888. If you could change anything about social media, what would it be, man? Man, it's the Bootleg Kev Show.
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0: Like Kev Show, man. We're talking about it. Mark Zuckerberg just lost like $16 billion lawsuit. He's got to pay out the families for getting kids addicted to social media. So they're making a lot of big changes to all of the Facebook companies, which is Facebook and Instagram. But we want to know, if you had a magic wand, how would you change your social media? It could be TikTok, IG, whatever. All right, 877-817-2888. We got Adriana on the phone. Adriana, what would you do to change your social media if you could?
1: I would just limit my mother from sending those Jesus posts.
2: Oh, damn.
1: If you don't send this to everybody in your chain, Jesus gonna come down himself. And you see this AI Jesus speaking to you, and it's just...
0: You know, you should tell my, like, mom, you know, social media is it's really not for you.
2: No,
0: like,
2: let
0: it's for the younger folks.
2: Let her do her thing. Let her send her Jesus to all her friends every damn day.
0: All right, listen, man, let's keep it moving. 877-817-2888. That is the number. We got Destiny on the phone. Destiny, if you had a magic wand, how would you change social media? What would you do?
3: I would get rid of all this AI on my algorithm.
2: That's what I'm talking about. Get rid of it, all of it. The fruit, the Love Island, all of it.
0: Mm. Yeah, listen, AI
3: is... He's like talking cats and stuff.
0: There's this AI pug that be like lifting weights, and it's hella cute.
2: So you don't want to ban the AI slop because you want to see a pug do P90X.
0: I want to ban the AI slop because I want to get rid of the data centers. But while it's happening, I'm going to watch the pug work out and do bench press.
2: You with the devil. That's what that tells me.
0: Anyway, man, look, hit us up. What you would change about social media if you could do anything with it. 877-817-2888. Coming up next, Uber's got a new policy that I love, by the way. Especially if you are a busy parent, multiple jobs, all that, and are afraid to put your kids in an Uber, you want to hear this up next.
4: When it's early in the morning, still dark outside,

0: History Month.
1: Yes.
0: And Meredith, in true Meredith fashion, just asked me, she's like, I'm thinking about Snoop Dogg.
1: What's wrong with that?
0: Everything is wrong with that.
1: A lot of
2: it's
1: history
2: Black
1: there.
2: History Month.
1: He's not black.
2: Why not do it?
0: He is black.
1: Okay.
0: Is
1: well,
0: black.
1: Why not first qualification? Met.
2: Why don't you do
0: it? Is he history?
1: Yeah, he's getting up there.
0: You up to two.
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0: Jefferson Jr.
1: What it do, boo?
0: Shout out to Uber. They're rolling out a live video feature that will allow parents to watch their teens ride in real time for safety purposes.
1: I like all the new technology updates that's coming. We're trying to protect the kids and whatnot.
0: Yeah, let's put a flock camera in the Uber.
1: Oh, that's what you took it as?
0: I like it, too.
1: I'm cool with this one.
0: Yeah, yeah, yeah. Dude, depends on where you put your flock camera.
1: Okay.
0: Yeah, they everywhere. Now they in the Ubers. This is how they're going to do it. They're going to be like, we're trying to protect your kids, by the way.
1: Hey, you ain't wrong.
0: Every conversation you've ever had in the back of an Uber has been archived in a file. And yeah, you know.
1: Oh, I see. They got you. You call me Alex Jones. Look how you talking
0: Stay
1: down.
0: By your radio. Coming up next, man, we got the People's Mix. It's the Bootleg Kev Show.

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1: What it do, boo?
0: All right, so special guest host Jelly Roll is hosting Jimmy Kimmel all this week.
1: Yeah, I seen some clips. He's kind of funny.
0: Yeah, he's been going in on Trump all week.
1: All week.
0: Well, I got to go hang out on the show yesterday. I'm going to tell you about my experience. Kind of cool, man, being backstage at the Jimmy Kimmel Show. We're going to break it down up next.
2: No. Hey.

0: Andre Jefferson Jr.
1: What a do, boo.
0: Got to give a shout out to the staff at the Jimmy Kimmel Show. I got invited to go hang out up there. Good friend of mine, Jelly Roll, is hosting all week long.
1: Oh, yeah. He's killing it, too.
0: He's gone viral this week, and I've kind of been telling people, like, a lot of people thought Jelly Roll was a MAGA guy, and he's definitely not.
1: Because you've known him since he grew up and everything, right?
0: I mean, I've known him since 2013.
1: Okay, okay. So
0: nonetheless, he's the host for the week because Kimmel's on vacation. So last week it was Rosie O'Donnell. This week it's Jelly Roll. Jelly Roll's been going viral for a lot of his Trump jokes. Again, every president should get these jokes on late night TV.
1: 100%. Every single one of them.
0: But it was super cool to be able to go and, like, I got to meet Guillermo.
1: Oh, that's a little
0: the
1: homie,
0: security
1: right?
0: guy?
1: Oh, yeah.
0: Coolest guy ever.
1: I bet. He be drinking all the time, right?
0: I didn't see him drinking, but he's just a normal dude. And bro, I got to see the whole set with no people in it and, like, watch them rehearse. And
1: right.
0: They had this story they did about a raccoon who smoked meth.
1: That sounds like a no cap.
0: And it was kind of cool to watch them. They built, like, a fake raccoon smoking meth riding around in a car and they put it on the show. So I got to see them, like, build it. Like, it was kind of cool.
1: The fake raccoon doing actual meth or no?
0: No.
1: Okay, I just want to make sure. It's Hollywood, you know. Hollywood.
0: But shout out to the homie Jelly Roll for doing an incredible job of hosting Kimmel all week long. It was super dope. I got to meet the Fonz.
1: Oh,
0: yeah.
1: That's dope.
0: By the way, he also was the guy who was the coach in The Waterboy. So the Fonz and the coach in The Waterboy, same guy, but super nice guy. Super fun experience hanging out at the Jimmy Kimmel Show. So shout out to Jelly. All right, stay by your radio. Coming up next, we're jumping into the People's Mix.
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0: Inside the People's Mix right now, Roland, man. Listen, I'll tell you what. I'm going to tell you one of the most entertaining things I've been watching online, James.
1: What's that?
0: It's the update to this little Durk trial.
1: Oh, yeah. It's a lot going on with that.
0: On a day-by-day basis. Let me just say, all his homies are definitely snitches. And listen, I think, you know, the snitching thing, it's transformed. It used to be like you couldn't snitch and survive. There's a lot of people running around here snitching proudly.
1: We're saying the red line been pushed back a little bit.
0: 100%. But I don't think it looks good for Durk, man. Time will tell. He's got the all-star cast of lawyers. He's got Lil Baby's lawyer. He's got Brian Steele, the guy who got Young Thug off. So we'll see what happens.
1: Hey, innocent till proven guilty.
0: 100%, man. All right, let's get into some brand new music right now, though. Future, he's back. This one's called California Girls on the Bootleg Kev Show.

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1: What it do, boo?
0: Inside the People's Mix, man. Look, this Netflix thing, there's the full preview going on Netflix tonight that shows everybody the new Grand Theft Auto Part 6.
1: So is.
0: Some of the details of this game are kind of crazy. You know what's wild about it is if you can't get in shape in real life, they got you. We're going to break it down up next. Let's get into some new music first. Trim, Coconut Water. It's on the Bootleg Kev Show. Coconut.

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1: Broke business, I cannot be your man. 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Pet

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1: What to do, Bo?
0: All right, Netflix today dropped a 6-hour exclusive preview of Grand Theft Auto 6.
1: Oh, man, I can't wait to get off so I can watch it.
0: Yeah, so I can't believe we're actually finally going to get this game. Now, one of the details about Grand Theft Auto 6 that's interesting is reportedly your character appearances, including your weight, your muscle, how you look, will change depending on the decisions you make in the game.
1: If the game's realistic, my character should be able to take Ozempic.
0: Yeah, I mean, that is true.
1: I should be able to take some little weight loss drugs.
0: Yeah, but you could gain weight, look tired, all that. So if you want to get buff, you got to go to the gym in the game. Now, listen, if you got time to go to the gym in the game, you better take your fat self over to the real gym and get some weight loss.
1: 100%, but this ain't new. That was in San Andreas as well.
0: I don't remember. Stay by your radio. Coming up, we got the No Cap News. Keep it locked.

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0: It's the Bootleg Kev Show. The No Cap News Report is on the way. All right. That's where James finds the craziest stories in the world. We talk about them. What you got, James?
1: A woman might be going to jail for a very long time because she has a vendetta against a restaurant.
0: More on that up next. Keep it locked.

0: girl, you a 10, girl, you a 10, girl, you a 10. Girl, you a 10, girl, you a 10, girl, you a 10. Girl, you a 10, girl, you a 10.
1: Hey, we're gonna tell you what's going on in these streets, man.
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1: Giving it to you straight, no filter.
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4: 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What's up, James?
6: A 32-year-old woman in Japan might be going to jail for a long time because she just got arrested for placing 2,000 fake orders online and refusing the delivery. She did this over a bunch of times, but the crazy part is it all amounted to $27 million worth of product.
4: Oh, my God.
6: Yeah.
4: I mean, look, you got to hustle. You got to hustle. It just eventually you can get greedy and get caught up. No, that's crazy, though. Shout out to that lady, man. She almost got away
6: million.
4: She got a little $27 million is a lot of food.
6: I would love to see what this food offers for that much money.
4: 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Coming up next, we got the Daily Hate on the way. Keep it locked.
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0: 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If you got something you want to hate on, leave us a voicemail. 877-817-2888 is the number, man. Leave us a voicemail. Tell us what's got you pissed off, annoyed, all that. Anything you're hating on.
1: I'm hating on women that say they got to get their eyebrows done, but they don't got eyebrows.
0: Yo, I'm hating on women in 2026 that still are drawing their eyebrows or getting them tattooed.
1: Come on, Daily Hate, the misogynistic era.
0: Anyway, yo, coming up next, man, your Daily Hate calls on the way.

0: dumb real loud. That's ridiculous. Just trying to get attention. That sucks.
1: Well, the gum poppers are hated on. Leave us a voicemail. Let's go to another one. What are you hating on?
2: Hi. This is someone interested in having a husband. What I hate is late night booty call action. Someone calling you at 10 o'clock at night to get you out the house. I hate that.
3: Well, the booty calls. I haven't heard that word in a while. Appreciate you calling for that daily hate. If you got something you want to hate on, leave us a voicemail. 877-817-2888 is the number. Get at us. All right, coming up next, let's talk about it. Jay-Z. Listen, if you don't think he's got an album coming out by now, you might not be paying too much attention. But there is something new dropping from Hove that's got me excited. We're going to break it down up next.
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1: What a good boo.
0: Super excited. Jay-Z just announced a new documentary series. It's an 8-part docuseries. It's going to be on HBO Max. It's called Jay-Z in 8. It's him and legendary producer Rick Rubin going over his career, his music, his lyrics, all that. And it's debuting September 18th. You watch
1: it. Hey, this is the longest album rollout ever. Of course I'm watching.
0: Yeah, shout out to Hov, man. I'm excited for this, all right? Look, we're getting up out of here. Back at it tomorrow. Same time, same place, man. It's the Bootleg Kev.

0: 5 years old. She is in kindergarten, and she has to get up in front of the class and do a presentation for Black History Month.
1: Yes.
0: And Meredith, in true Meredith fashion, just asked me, she's like, I'm thinking about Snoop Dogg.
1: What's wrong with that?
0: Everything. Everything is wrong with that.
1: A lot of history.
2: It's Black History Month.
1: He's not Black?
2: Why not do it?
0: He is Black.
1: Okay.
2: But why not do it?
1: First qualification met.
2: Why don't you do it?
0: Is he history?
1: Yeah, he's getting up there.
0: You up to two?
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13: Thanks. 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

0: Another winner, another two people that's going to be rocking with Isaiah Rashad. 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

0: shook, yeah.
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1: So Olivia is 5 years old. 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
2: Yes.
1: And Meredith, in true Meredith fashion, just asked me, she's like, I'm thinking about Snoop Dogg.
2: What's wrong with that?
1: Everything. 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
2: It's
3: Black History Month.
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1: He is black.
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1: Is he history?
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1: You up to two.
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0: winner, another two people that's going to be rocking with Isaiah Rashad. 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
7: She ain't even all that. Like, ain't even like that. Ain't

0: my fam. I won a pair of tickets to the Chris Breezy Usher ticket. I won a pair of Chris Breezy Usher tickets at my job. My lady was going crazy when I told her that I won. She is a big, huge Chris Brown fan and loves Usher. I told my mom, and my sister overheard it and grabbed the phone and said, I want to see Chris Brown with you. My baby sister just turned 13, July 17th, and she's Chris Brown's biggest fan. She copies the video dances on TikTok and everything, so this is something that she's excited about, too. And as a teenager, in her words, she's decided that this needs to be her first concert. I asked my girlfriend if she wanted to take my sister so I could just bow out and let them use the tickets. And she looked at me and said, I am not taking your sister to Chris Brown, which I kind of get because she wants it to be a night out for us. My sister sent me the best brother reel, sent me a best brother reel. So she's on her my brother won us tickets type thing. And my girl is thinking that we're going as well. I'm stuck in the middle. Unless you guys are hooking up people with tickets, I'm stuck. Being with my sister for her first concert ever, or being with the love of my life at her favorite artist concert. I don't know which way I'm supposed to go.
1: Man, that's a tough one. It is more of an adult show. I would say it's rated R, wouldn't you? From the stuff that we've seen online. I'm just saying.
0: Maybe I mean, there's the certain, I think certain sections of it are nasty, but it's not too nasty where, I mean, I wouldn't want a 13-year-old going, but I know there's a lot of 13-year-olds that'll be there. And if your sister knows Chris Brown, she's seen all of this on social media.
1: Mm-hmm, definitely. Well,
0: and that's a problem.
1: Also, that's an issue.
0: Yeah. That's why they say social media is not supposed to be popping, because your 13-year-old is not supposed to know Chris Brown's humping folks on the stage. But if Chris Brown, if she's a big Chris Brown fan, she knows what Chris Brown is about. Family hasn't kept him out of her life. So she's seen enough of that. She wants it to be her first show. Do you side with your baby sister who wants to go to her first concert, which around 13, 14 is when you go to your first concert?
1: Yeah.
0: So would you want to do that for her, or would you want to make your girlfriend happy? It's not your wife, but it is your girlfriend. He said, love of my life.
1: I know, but I don't know if a 13-year-old needs to go see Chris Brown at this tour. Like, maybe, remember before when he was here, that was really good. He did have that one sexy part as well where he's like on top of the girl. I don't know if a 13-year-old needs to be seeing, I don't know. Maybe
0: you're
1: I sound
0: not
1: lame.
0: A parent though. If the if the mom, if your lame. Mom is right there and you telling mom I won these tickets, and your daughters and your, I mean your sister says that in front of mom, that's like, it's not hiding it.
1: I mean, I would take my girlfriend. The person says love of my life. It's not like y'all just started dating, you know, and your girl wants to, or you just. The two girls go together.
0: Well, that's what he suggested. He said, would you take my sister? And she said, I'm not taking your sister to Chris Brown.
1: Because it's weird. It's weird. And if they're not really close, they don't have a close relationship. And then, you know, those parts are being shown in front of you and, you know, the performances, I mean, it can be awkward, I guess.
0: 888-429-0941. The question is, sister or your something. All right. You got a girlfriend and you got a baby sister who wants to go to her first concert.

0: much for a 13-year-old. It's a lot of text coming in with that.
1: I agree.
0: The question is, Buddy won a pair of tickets to Chris Brown and Usher in December, and his 13-year-old sister is like, hey, I want that to be my first concert. So he's thinking about taking her, but he's got a girlfriend who is all into Breezy.
1: Of course.
0: And so he tried to get them to go together. She said no. So now he has to make the hard decision. Do you pick your fam or do you pick your female? 888-429-0941. We got calls coming in. Let me grab AJ in Polk County. How you doing this morning?
2: I'm doing good. How are you?
0: Pretty good. All right. Well, now, which way should he be leaning? Should he be leaning towards his little sister for a lifetime moment or his boo thing?
2: I think that they should take each other. And I love the fact that he offered for the girlfriend to take the little sister. And the fact that she said no, that's kind of a red flag to me. It shows how somewhat selfish she is, because that's a great bonding moment between her and the little sister, if that's the quote-unquote.

0: quote, love of his life.
1: Yeah.
2: Yeah.
1: I kind of agree.
2: Yeah. That. If you don't, because I think when she said, and Meredith said something about, oh, okay, you know, she might not be that comfortable with her. Well, you know what? Then maybe I should lean on the sister since you ain't really right there yet.
0: Yeah.
2: I got you. I agree with you, girl. Be safe out there.
0: All right. Thank you. Y'all too. Bye.
2: All right. Let's see here. I got Gerard. Hey, Gerard, what's going on?
3: What's up, O? What's going on, baby?
2: Hey, man, we in here just living on a Thursday. Now, you got to choose between your blood and your boo. Who we choose?
3: I'm going to tell you this. My boo in the studio, she hit it out of the park. Meredith said everything that needed to be said. The girl, 13 years old. Mm-hmm. Think about that for a second. You the bigger brother. You supposed to be protecting her from that kind of stuff, not encouraging her to see it. So, little sis, like I told Meredith, the next Hannah Montana that come to town concert, hey, we all in. But this Chris Brown, this for adults. So, me and my girl, we going on a date. We going to go see the concert, and you just got to be mad with me. I can't expose you to that as your big brother. That's not responsible.
2: Like if you've seen a Chris Brown not concert or anything he's posted up on social media or any of the music videos, you've pretty much seen everything that's going on the show. If this girl's a fan, she's seen a plethora of Chris Brown.
3: Yep. And you know what? Shame on the mom for letting her see that kind of stuff. She should have on her tablets and all that stuff. It should be that kind of content should be blocked. That's what we do for our kids, our grandsons anyway. They can't watch certain content when they're in our care.
1: Yeah.
3: And so that girl seeing that kind of stuff, I ain't saying she got a bad mom or whatever, but you should have certain content blocked for her not to be able to see it. She won't be seeing Chris Brown with this big brother. I'll tell you that.
2: I got you, Pippin. Yeah. I appreciate you, man.
1: I understand.
2: Yeah, hey, man.
1: You got to protect these kids. They want to grow up so fast.
2: I mean, people are talking about all the sexual activity that's going on. This is not a porn show. There's a segment of a 3-4 hour concert where he does Take You Down and Bring Somebody Up, and Usher does Who Want His Herpes, whatever it is. You know what I'm saying? But it's only a segment.
1: I know.
2: The rest of it, they flying around the studio. They doing dances. They doing all this. It ain't just all like a sex fest.
1: There's more age-appropriate stuff, especially for her first concert.
4: Yo! That was just a little tease. The real thing is coming up at 6 o'clock. 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
1: Hey, I do.

0: Hey, listen, your boy from the 49ers, they have the best story on the New York Post. And it just says, embarrassing five, pretty much, takeaways from 49ers owner Jed York's prostitution arrest. Okay, they got the video up with the body cam.
1: Yeah.
0: I ain't a legal expert, but I'm just saying it, man. Is this man getting it moved down to like a disorderly conduct or whatever he got slapped on the wrist about is a little bit questionable. All right. First of all, he lied about his profession. He told the police, oh, well, I have a very, very unique profession. He told them that he was a real estate guy.
1: Oh, that's not that unique.
0: That's not unique right there. So what you talking about?
1: Yeah. Like,
0: he had a Yankees shirt on.
1: Which is also weird.
0: By the way. You know, he's like, why you ain't got a 49ers shirt? He had a lot of cash on him. And Meredith said he was negotiating.
1: Yes, that's
0: apparently
1: the story.
0: Because they said he hit up the link or the
1: website, the
0: contact for the alleged prostitute. Three separate times they were hitting each other like, hey, so can we do this?
1: He was really in the mood.
0: What up? He was very stunned. He had his wedding ring on as well. And they seemed to ask him, why is it that you got so much cash? He's like, oh, I'm just a real estate guy. I'm just out here. They said it's crazy on the body cam. The cop said it's crazy that people do things like this. They could do whatever they want. They got enough money because they had noticed, I guess, who he was. And he's like, they could do other things. They could go other ways. It's wild that you find him in this situation.
1: And how much is his family worth?
0: His entire family, the owners of the 49ers, have $8.5 billion.
1: Oh, my God.
0: And he's out there with $140 holla.
1: Well, it was 160. You know what I mean? He really did want that deal. So he got
0: that's how the rich really stay rich.
1: Yeah.
0: Because if I had $8.5 billion and you tell me something is 160, I'm like, go ahead, but give me two.
1: So he didn't go inside the trailer park home or anything. So they gave him like a fake address inside the trailer park area. And he kept driving around and there was no trailer park. And he kept messaging and being like, hey, where are you? I can't figure this out. And once he kept circling the area, that's when they swarmed him.
0: Yeah. And so he showed intent because they have the phone and they're like, all right, we know what you're driving around for. He's like, no, I'm just a real estate guy. They're like, and you looking for a mobile home?
1: Yeah.
0: What are you doing?
1: Mm-hmm.
0: Come on.
1: I still want to know what $140 gets you, but you know, that's the conversation for another day.
0: What it gets you?
1: Yeah. Like, what were you negotiating for? I want to know more specifics about what the expectations were. What was he buying? You know,
0: because it probably wasn't everything.
1: Yeah, I don't.
0: It was probably just a trailer park. For $140, if you're really gonna like look at the act, I'm not going there.
1: Yeah,
0: I'm not. But if you out there selling it, I'm pretty sure you agree.
1: Yeah, it's
0: a little bit more if you're getting. What do they call it? Like the whole buffet.
1: The girlfriend experience, which is also insane because if you come from a billionaire family, you think you have obviously the means and different aspects where you could be buying maybe like an escort service, Heidi Fleiss kind of situation. But yeah.
0: Right. Like you expect a couple $1,000.
1: Yes. 100. And then they would potentially keep their mouth shut for a Birkin. You know, you never know.
0: Well, okay. So I just got a text out of the 813 and they say, are y'all going to talk about Shy Guy? Listen.
1: This situation is sad.
0: Talk about the previous story where I said I'm not a legal expert. I'm not.
1: Yeah.
0: I'm really not. And honestly,
1: this guy got off.
0: Okay, so yesterday you were gone. Babs, Nyeko, Shamara. Like there were so many people who were walking in and out of my office, like sitting down. Like most people come to my office and they in and out real quick. Everybody came in and just sat down first and said, okay, so explain this to me. And I'm like, I really can't. I don't understand how. All right, so this is a conversation that needs to happen, and it's sad to have it because I'm not an expert on it, but I just want to speak from the heart. Any of us that are out there dealing with folks in traffic in our jobs, where we're at clubs, where we're out having fun at the football game, wherever you're having fun, the people who are loud and abrasive and, you know, give zero F's or however they present as whatever. I mean, if you're afraid of somebody, this has made a precedent that I could basically be shot.
1: Yeah.
0: If I'm considered to be a threat.
1: Mm-hmm.
0: If I'm assuming that you're a threat.
1: Right.
0: That has never been in the playbook.
1: And that's what
0: bothers me right there is that you can. I'm a large black man. Some people find that alarming. Mm-hmm. If I get mad at you and I jump out of my car like, yo, man, what the hell? You just almost hit me.
1: And have an argument.
0: And the person is like, oh, bang. I don't deserve to be sent to glory because I didn't like what you did and I raised my voice. Like, I didn't have a weapon. I didn't threaten you. I didn't say, hey, buddy, I'm going to come over there and hurt you. I'm going to do what I'm going to do. Like, I didn't make any threats.
1: No, they were in traffic in Ybor and he got out of his car.
0: It was a very rough traffic situation, according to what everybody has attested to on both sides. It was very, very bumper to bumper, crazy, erratic traffic. Mm-hmm. And apparently Shy Guy, who everybody has attested to, didn't even he doesn't own a gun. He doesn't own a weapon.
1: Right.
0: So, but his lady said something to the effect, and I'm not quoting it direct, but she said something to the effect of he unbuckled his seatbelt to jump out to address the driver.
1: Yeah.
0: Which, on Facebook, the people who are on both sides of the debate all agreed. They're like, yeah, you don't get out the car. And I understand that because I've had people in road rage situations, especially there's one spot where all the road ragers apparently hang out, and that's where it goes. The veteran goes around the airport. Mm-hmm, people mm-hmm. get crazy around there because this person threw pennies out of their car and hit my truck.
1: Holy crap.
0: Because they felt I cut them off. And so the dude threw it. And I think he was mad at everybody, and I just caught the... But A, I'm not stopping on the veterans, but B, I'm probably not getting out of my car to address somebody because people out here don't have no damn sense.
1: Right. And this was on Fifth Ave.
0: But how, I don't understand how even the dude testified that he's like, by the time I turned around with my weapon, he was right up on my car, but I couldn't see his hands. He's like, so I didn't see a weapon. He didn't say anything like he was going to do anything to me. His girl said when he unbuckled his seat, she jumped out of the car to come around the vehicle.
1: This is Shy Guys?
0: Yeah.
1: Okay.
0: And before she got around the back end of the Jeep, she heard pow, pow.
1: Wow.
0: And by the time she got in sight, he was down.
1: That happened like really, really fast then.
0: That's what I'm saying.
1: So,
0: like, I mean, what does that say to the people who are outside and come in contact or some kind of conflict with somebody how did they get home safely? Every officer that I know is like, everything that I do is just to get home safely. I think that's for everybody who's outside, whether you're just a person who's, you know, a law enforcement officer or you just somebody who sells real estate insurance. We all want to get home. OK, so who can explain to us how we do this thing correctly and all go home safe? How about that?
2: 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That was just a little tease. 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

0: 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Freaks in the building. What up, though?
1: Good morning.
2: What up?
0: Question. When you have two choices. When you're ending your day, like you're going home, you're not planning on leaving anytime soon, and you see you need gas, do you get it

0: Or do I just like, all right, go ahead and get gas? And so I started heading toward the bridge and I just thought about it again. I'm like, dang, no way. So I got time. I'm going to dump in and get at this certain gas station, which I'm not going to say, but I swear I hate it. And so I pull in, I get my gas, I at least put my credit card in, and it then freezes.
1: Ah, damn.
2: Oh, yep. Yeah.
0: And so now I'm hitting cancel, can't get my card out. That sucks. So it's like, I'm like sitting there looking at the clock and I'm like, are you serious? I'm not even pumping gas yet. Mm-hmm. So I had to wait and then had to reboot. Like, you know, like you just let my card go. And then I'm like, all right, let me just try this again. Let me slow down because I'm probably rushing. And so I put it in slowly. And this has happened for me before where it's gotten caught.
1: Okay.
0: And so I'm like, all right, let me lock it in like really tight. And then it sat there and it read it. And it's like authorized. It said, now get you a pump. And I got a pump. And I turn around and it's not pumping again.
2: Yep.
0: And I'm like, oh, I'm going crazy. So I'm like, do I just go ahead and dump out and just try my luck with the bridge? Mm-hmm. But I'm already in front of petroleum right now. Yeah. So I'm like, I just got like $5 worth of gas.
1: Yep.
0: And then yanked it out, took off. And yeah,
1: so now
0: I made it here. Oh, yeah, I still need gas.
2: I'm so glad you said that because I thought I was the only one who dealt with those problems at 5 in the morning when I was trying to get gas before work.
0: It's always one certain place by my house. And it's the one that is the last one before you go on the bridge.
1: Yeah.
0: So I always stop there when I need gas, but I hate their pumps. Their pump system is trash.
1: You can't go there then. Don't spend your money there.
0: I should have gambled it, but if I would have stopped on the bridge this morning, y'all would have heard me call the hotline with a whimper. So it's all right. Anyway, we're up. We're moving. Mm-hmm. It's Friday.
1: Yay.
0: We can't even front because the weekend is here, so we're not going to let it ruin our day.
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23: In Hillsboro, we have a crash on I-4 eastbound at the off-ramp to McIntosh Road. We also have some road closures on 50th Street South between Palm River Road and Causeway Boulevard due to an accident. But the rest of Tampa Bay is moving well. There's not much volume out there yet. And the rest of the interstate system, along with bridges and intersections, are checking in clear. Keeping you updated, I'm Schreiner.
24: Good Friday morning, Tampa Bay. We're waking up with a few showers to the west of 19. We'll likely see more rain push into the interior and move throughout the afternoon. Starting off near 70. degrees. Most of us will rise to about 90, but you'll cool down with a few showers. Now, over the weekend, we'll likely see more rain on Saturday and even more on Sunday. I'm Tampa Bay 28 meteorologist Allie Blake for Wild 94.1.
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0: All right, free show, Wild 94.1. We just got a text in that said, if you can't handle gas purchases, you shouldn't drive. Let me explain something to y'all.
1: That wasn't the point.
0: The point.
1: It was broken.
0: The point was broken. It was malfunctioning, and I had to spend extra time there when I didn't have time to spend. I had this conversation with y'all a couple weeks ago, and I'm going to ask it out loud. Would you pay, like old school, more to have somebody do full service and put your gas in your car?
2: Like tipping?
0: While you stay inside the car and they come up to your window and they say, hey, so what can we do for you today? You're like, all right, I want to fill up Ultra Octane and I need some ho-hos. And so they start your gas. They wipe off your window. They go inside and get you your Hostess cakes or whatever. And then they come out and then you pay at the window.
2: They do that.
0: You don't have to get out to go inside or deal with the machine.
2: Yeah.
0: They do it for you. It's called full service.
2: I think they should give you the option.
0: But it costs more.
2: Yeah. If it's like a $5, $10 thing, I think I'd pay for it just for the convenience.
1: Yeah.
2: I know in New Jersey, it's the law for them to do that.
1: Why?
2: It's actually,
0: they don't trust people in New Jersey.
2: Yeah. They don't want you pumping your own gas. I guess it lowers the danger of it and the liability of people like catching on fire there or leaving the pump in the gas tank or something like that.
1: Interesting.
0: Yeah, because in Jersey, you know, things happen to you and then you got to be like,
1: y'all Jersey people are different.
0: You got to be taken to the dump somewhere.
1: Not responsible.
0: Yeah. I mean, but I would like if it's $5 or $4.49 per gallon for your gas, but it'll charge you like $5.49 for full service.
1: Not every time, but I would definitely use it if I was like running late or I was feeling lazy or if it was like a monsoon outside and I knew I was going to get my hair wet.
0: The rain, yeah, rain season, that would be because the full service still got to happen there. Or if you're Sunday, you're headed to church and you got your good clothes on, you don't want to be like pumping gas and doing whatever you got to do. That also happens with the air deal too. So when you got like air that you need in your tire,
1: that
0: full service,
1: like,
0: they can come out and top off your tires out there too.
1: Yeah.
0: Would you pay for that?
2: Christina said no, because gas is too high as it is.
0: It is too high, but imagine you don't have to get out of your car. Like, you can get everything you need. It's very old school. Like I said, I was a kid when the last time I saw full service available. I don't think it really exists except maybe in Jersey.
1: Yeah.
0: Because I haven't really seen it because people want to do it on their own. But if you had that chance to pay a little bit more, would you do so?
1: Yeah, every now and then. Just depending. I don't mind pumping gas sometimes. So probably like 50% of the time.
0: Oh, Carrie said, watch it, Meredith. I'm Jersey born and raised right here.
1: I was born in New Jersey, Carrie. I just don't talk about it because it's embarrassing.
0: Who was born in Jersey?
2: You were born in Jersey?
1: Yes, I was born in New Jersey.
2: That explains so much.
1: Townsville. Yep. Mm-hmm.
2: Oh, man.
1: And then at 3 months old, we moved to West Palm. So, you know, I don't really claim it. I don't really brag about
0: it. You really are a baby on the move.
1: I know. I'm like a gypsy.
0: Like, we tease you about the van, but you was born in 3 months. You moved to what? Because we know you as Duval.
1: Mm-hmm.
0: You still ain't mentioned Duval yet.
1: Yeah. West Palm to Jacksonville, Duval. And I have my report card saying Duval on it. And then St. Augustine and now Tampa. Mm. I'm just a big old circus.
2: So on your birth certificate, it says Jersey?
1: It says Jersey.
2: Oh, man.
1: Jersey.
0: Whatever.
2: The armpit of America.
0: The tales of Meredith's origin story are getting longer and longer.
1: No origin.
0: She's a Jersey thug.
1: Yeah.
0: Turn up. It's Wild 94.1. Welcome to Friday. Good morning.

0: say it again. $17 billion.
1: And it's going to be more, too.
0: Well, not really, because there's going to be more for the states that didn't get involved.
2: Yeah.
0: They got a statewide settlement of 47 states that are involved in this. So if you haven't heard, Meta has agreed to this settlement, a landmark settlement of $17 billion, but it's only with 47 of the states of the U.S. And this happened on August 26th. This basically is resolving that claim that Facebook and Instagram are harming children's mental health.
2: Yeah.
0: You got a kid that is a zombie in your house because they're just sitting there swiping and swiping until they fall asleep and lose power. Their total cost for this settlement is $17 billion to be paid out of a 10-year period.
2: Mm-hmm.
0: Okay. States shares, individual states receive specific amounts like $1.5 billion for California, $525 million for Jersey. Fair. We talked about them earlier. But they are holdout states like New Mexico that's doing their own lawsuit, like our state of Florida, mm-hmm. that did not join in on the settlement and plan to continue our own lawsuits against them. So that's probably for a heftier payday.
2: That's why they settled.
1: Well, the money right now they're giving to the states, that's going to be for mental health programs for kids, after school programs, summer activities, and digital literacy classes.
0: So they're not passing out checks?
1: No, this is for the state. This is so the state can implement programs to help.
0: The state isn't the victim, though.
1: No, but
0: the kids are the victim.
1: But that's why I'm saying this, why it's going to be more, because now they're saying that the lawsuit for school districts are doing their own lawsuit, and then there's individuals doing their own lawsuit along with the states.
2: Yeah.
0: So there are new rules for Meta usage, pending court approval. Meta must apply strict safety defaults for users, all of them who are under the age of 18.
1: Good.
0: Time limits, a default 2-hour daily limit across both apps.
2: Good.
0: I mean, I don't even know why they really include Facebook, because kids don't be looking at it like that, mm-hmm. Under 18. But it's in there. So a default 2-hour daily limit. Daily.
2: Yeah, that's good.
0: 2 hours.
2: Sure.
1: That's
0: all you get
1: low.
0: To spend.
1: I think that's low.
0: But that's what they're shooting for. They're like, listen, go get up. Go do something else.
2: It's a drug.
0: Put your phone down.
2: You're literally handing your kid crack.
0: The dopamine feast is over.
2: Right.
0: All right. Night block is also on there.
2: Good.
0: So if your kid is like mine, where I had to go take their phones out of their rooms so they didn't sit there and scroll all night, the access is now blocked from midnight to 6 a.m. No night scrolling.
2: Okay.
0: School hours, notifications are muted from 8 a.m. to 3 p.m. on school days. Mm. So now you got 3 p.m. you get out of school. If you're under the age of 18, you probably are in bed by 9.
2: Mm-hmm.
0: They only give you 2 hours a day. So in that run where you got to take care of chores and do homework, you can squeeze in some scroll time, and then it's locked down.
2: Yeah, and then go about your business. They routinely collected data on children under the age of 13 without the parents' consent as well.
1: Mm-hmm.
0: Okay.
1: And with how addictive it was, the fact that they knew it was addictive and they were denying it is the reason why they have to pay this much. Like, and $18 billion seems like a lot. Do you know how much Meta made last year?
2: How much?
1: $201 billion.
2: So this is like, I mean, a slap on the wrist for them?
0: I mean, not really, because if you got $17 billion, so that's just under 10% of what they made last year.
1: Let's do that.
0: But if they get hit with these other states and they got to jack it up, so let's say they lose like 20% of last year's revenue.
2: Yeah.
0: 22%. They still only made, that revenue for 1 year. They'll double it back.
2: Right.
0: On the other side. So they'll get their pay. They're not going to have to pay this settlement every year.
1: Yeah.
0: Plus, the settlement is paid over a 10-year period. So they ain't getting taxed like that too heavy.
1: Yeah, they got off a little easy on this.
0: This also says feed changes that have happened. Like counts are hidden.
2: Good.
0: Autoplay is disabled. And teens can opt for a non-algorithmic feed.
2: Ooh, OG style.
1: Oh, I like that. I want that.
2: Yeah, that's cool.
1: I want chronological order.
0: I mean, I don't know if they're going to allow it to change for adults, but this is just part of the layout for new rules for the teens.
2: Well, good. This is obviously we've needed something like this, stricter laws. But by the way, this is only for Meta. It's not like for TikTok or Snapchat or anything.
1: This might sound crazy, but I also think that social media needs like age verification and stuff like that. I feel like they shouldn't be able to go on certain pages if you're too young. I feel like there should be some kind of checks and balances.
2: Well,
1: when
2: a lot of kids don't have like their IDs or anything. Some people don't, you know, kids don't even get their driver's license. So how are you going to verify that?
0: They got to figure out the censorship part of it too, because like there's certain stuff that you can't show on social media that I keep seeing on social media.
2: I agree.
0: Like nudity is now somehow allowed.
2: Yeah.
0: But they're like, all right, if you got a sheer thing on, that's cool. Or if you like, for some, like those people who do a video and they're like, man, it is such a hot day, and it clips to them naked and it clips back to them talking.
2: Right.
0: So they basically want you to keep watching it so you can try and pause it.
2: Yeah.
0: And when you pause it, they're naked.
2: The freeze game.
0: Right. Mm-hmm. And everybody is doing it. But now they got one where their actual physical romantic of the sexual persuasion.
2: Yeah.
0: Scenes that are happening while somebody posts on, like, so say you post a video and there's a shadow box that is like over your, like, your posting.
2: Okay.
0: And it shows you doing something romantically, but it's just like in a very
1: shadow, transparent in the background,
0: and you're looking at you talking like normal, but then you see something like, you know, over here with the gawk gawk whatever going on over here with the shadow, and you're like, is that and you can see it, and they're like, yo, that somehow beats the system. So it's really perverse, because a lot of, if I'm an adult and I'm noticing it and I'm like, yo, what is that? Then I know a kid is like,
2: for
0: what?
2: Sure. Yeah.
1: That's just your algorithm.
2: Your algorithm.
0: I mean, my algorithm is smut. I know, but I'm saying, I'm seeing how people are using it and getting away with it, because if somebody is just naked or doing that on there, they're going to be shadow banned and they're going to be blocked from any access.
2: For sure. Definitely.
0: So these other people have a way around it where it's like Instagram isn't noticing it. Mm-hmm. So if you got a kid that's swiping through and they're looking through all that, it's just, I mean, this is a big game changer.
1: So to answer your question, Meredith, somebody just texted in at the 813. They say you can get a standard state identification card in Florida starting at 5 years old. So if you need that age verification for
2: is a kid going to do that just so they can go on social media?
1: Like, I mean, I feel like they should.
2: To go on social?
0: I think their parent would have to do that. And I don't, the way social media is really melting people's brains, I don't think any parent's going to go any extra steps to get you access to the Instagram and Meta world.
1: So wouldn't that make it beneficial? If you really want to get social media for your child, it pretty much would be like a driver's license or a permit. Like, you have to go out and get the identification and get everything for it. Mm. Take a class for it. It sounds extreme. But if it's as addictive as they say it is, I feel like they should do classes and things like that for digital literacy and all that.
0: Every parent who's listening knows how addictive it is, because when they've taken away a child's access, they turn into crackheads.
2: Yeah, exactly.
0: Like, my mama, don't do that.
1: Mama, give me my phone.
0: Mama,
2: you lose them. They get lost, like digitally lost. You lose a part of them and their personality. They just disappear.
0: Somebody explained to me that when we were coming up, our parents were the heroes for more reasons than we give them credit for, but more so they had the answers because their experience. When you ask your parents something, think about when you were a kid. Think about your kids now. They're like, mommy, can you tell me blah, blah, blah? And you tell them something and they walk away, mommy's a genius. Mm-hmm. But now, because of phone access and social media, kids are learning things instead of coming down the hall and asking a parent, or instead of tapping you on the shoulder saying, mommy, can you explain this to me? They just scroll, search, look for it, and they get their answers from the phone. So the phone ends up being more of an authoritative space than where we used to use parents.
2: Leaning on the parents.
1: And that's dangerous, because kids aren't checking their sources. They don't even know if it's true.
0: Social media doesn't even check their sources. It's just whoever puts it up in a shinier, more popular fashion with the right background song, that gets more clicks. So it's not really authenticated as fact.
2: Yeah. Out of 813, my kid has zero access to social media and she's almost 15. That's a flex. That's a flex.
1: I love that.
0: Your kid is going to be like, you know, accepted at MIT.
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0: Yeah, keep doing that. 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It's Wild 94.1. Good morning.
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0: I did one time, and I don't remember much. 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This was when things were, we were new at it, and I was sleeping, and I thought in the dream that it was okay to let go, and it woke me up, and then I noticed she was asleep, so I laid back down, and then I heard right in the dark, "I'm awake." And you're disgusting.
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0: Hey, it's Orlando. Have you ever noticed that the best love stories aren't just about the day that you say I do? They're about all those I still do moments that come after. That's why I love the Golden Diamond Source. Julie and Steve understand that every chapter in your love story deserves to be celebrated. They were there for quite a few of the biggest moments in my life. 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
9: In Hillsboro, we have an accident and the off-ramp partially blocked on I-4 eastbound at McIntosh Road. Little volume starting to build up on I-4 westbound around Branch Forbes Road. We have an accident with road closures on 50th Street South between Palm River Road and Causeway Boulevard. But the rest of Tampa Bay still moving well. Keeping you updated, I'm Schreiner.
10: Good Friday morning, Tampa Bay. We're waking up with a few showers to the west of 19. We'll likely see more rain push into the interior and move throughout the afternoon. Starting off near 70 degrees, most of us will rise to about 90, but you'll cool down with a few showers. Now, over the weekend, we'll likely see more rain on Saturday and even more on Sunday. I'm Tampa Bay 28 meteorologist Allie Blake for Wild 94.1.
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3: Hi, Mom writes this morning, I am torn about a new friend group that my son has linked up with. He's at a new school this year, and two of the kids in his coding class have become close buddies of his, like over their each other's homes. I've had to start hovering a lot more when they come around us because this circle is different. We've had ghost monitoring on our son's texting and email for years, so he knows how to treat his online communication like we're standing there. His new friends are not as savvy with that, so we see him trying to correct their subject matter on email and text, and they end up saying too much. One of the kids was bragging about how he figured it out. Upon more investigation, Dad learned that they had hacked a girl's email at the school. Apparently, all three were working on it together, including our son. We pulled his computer usage for a week as sort of a correction, but my son came to me and he said he's just learning how to hack, but promises that he isn't hacking into anyone's information. He did say that the guys are a lot more advanced than he is, and he begged that we don't keep him from his new friends because he's learning so much. We put him into a better school to have better opportunities, so it's overwhelming, but we believe it'll benefit his studies and future in the long run. We will just have to stay aware of what he is doing and what the Wonder Twins are trying to teach him. Mm. It's very hard.
4: You're going to have to stay on top of him big time.
3: Would you let your kids hang out with
4: hackers?
3: Like, I mean, hacking is supposed to be bad.
4: Well, it is a negative thing, but those are jobs as well. I mean, they have professional hackers out there to help these companies.
5: Even when you get caught, like people that get caught by the FBI or by the police, they end up hiring them in the long run so that they could catch other hackers.
3: They hire some.
4: They can learn.
3: They leave some in
5: the
3: jail.
5: The smartest ones, they hire them.
4: But
3: if you're a kid and you're hacking into somebody else's email, that feels like it's a kiddie prank, but that's also illegal.
4: No, I have a huge problem with this. And especially since it's a girl and you're trying to get their personal conversations, photos and stuff like that. I mean, that's not good.
5: That's a felony, I'm pretty sure. Right?
4: And I don't know. But it sounds like it's illegal. And also taking the computer away just for 1 week when he admitted to hacking into another girl's email.
3: He admitted that they did it.
4: But he was there.
3: Yeah, because he's learning how to do it, but he didn't do it. He's like, he's like, yo, let me sponge up as much as I can.
4: I think that's called an accomplice.
5: Oh, yeah.
3: If you go in the legal route, I guess.
4: I mean, we're talking about legality.
5: So simple unauthorized access to something, merely logging into a protected system without causing damage, is a misdemeanor. But anything more than that is a felony. And first-time offenders could do up to 1 year in jail.
4: Okay,
3: but they didn't do more than that. They logged in. They got access. They didn't change nothing. They just said, all right, I figured it out. I hacked.
4: Yeah, but you could have created your own email and then tried to hack into your own email. Like, there's a workaround, something that you own or have or that is yours. I mean, doing this to somebody else, a schoolmate or something, and you could have read something that was inappropriate and be bullying them. This could be really bad.
5: I'm going to sound old when I say this, like my mom. You are the company you keep. And if you're hanging out with a bunch of hackers, that means you kind of want to be a hacker.
3: I mean, think about it this way. When I first read it, remember when the social network story started and they were all at school and they were all hacking and coding and doing all that. Like, I'm pretty sure I know in the movie they violated, they hacked into Harvard's main
4: computer system,
3: computer data center or whatever. So it's like, we see how that turned out. These guys, the Zinkelwolf or Waltz or whatever, the twins, the Winklevoss or whatever, the two twins that he stole Facebook from, Winkledorf or whoever. Like, all of these people were in there trying to get into this world. That was decades ago. Mm-hmm. So now you got kids out here that are trying to learn how to code and create. You got to keep some guardrails up for them, but you don't really want it. You put this kid in this little bionic school because you want him to have opportunity and access, like you said.
4: Because he's smart.
3: So you do have to let him be around some smart people. There might be a Lex Luthor in the class, but it doesn't mean your kid has to be bad. But he's like, yo, I'm learning.
4: It is. We got a text in. It's creepy to do that to a girl. That's what I'm saying. I'm like, yeah, you know, there's stuff that can just go and, left.
5: And depending on what they're hacking and what they're looking at, if God forbid they get anything that's salacious, that turns into child porn and all that.
3: I mean, yeah, but I mean, this is somebody's email. So it's like, you know, I'm not making an excuse for them, but I'm saying like if they're learning how to do it, is that over the line? Would you then say, hey, can he hang out with these kids?
4: Ooh. I'm gonna
3: if you're looking at the email
4: parents.
3: And seeing the kids are saying all this back and he's like, hey, you know, let's not say that. We'll talk about it later. He's trying to keep them out of trouble mm-hmm. with your parents because they're watching.
4: Yeah.
3: So he's an accomplice, like y'all are saying, but he ain't done nothing yet.
4: Every household is totally different, different rules. I'm going to have to speak to the parents, and there's going to be a little bit of a separation here because you're still in trouble.
3: Now you're going to speak to the other kids' parents?
5: Now you're snitching.
4: Well, they're friends, right? They're all doing this and they're
3: right.
4: I want to get to know the parents a little bit more. I don't know what's going on in the household.
5: You're
4: going to
5: get excommunicado from the group.
3: Spanish?
5: No. Excommunicado?
4: Oh.
5: I've heard that in shows and stuff.
3: Oh, I thought you were saying the Spanish version of it. I was like, okay. Yeah, no. Excommunicado.
5: I mean, that could
3: you
5: be.
3: You're about to get excommunicado.
5: But legitimately, if that happens,
4: yeah.
5: Then if my parents tell my friend's parents.
4: I didn't say I was snitching.
5: Oh, dude, friends are going to hate me.
4: My kids don't hang out with anybody whose parents I don't know. So maybe it's because of their age. I don't know. I want to know, get to know them a little bit more.
3: All right, wait, we got your calls and texts coming in here now. Should this kid be allowed to hang around with the War Games crew? It's up after K-Dot. Hold on.
6: Hi. What?

0: business, I would not hold your hand.
1: Broke business, I cannot be your man. Never got us loop until we open up that can. Damn, alley hoop me bands, I'm a slam. Jam freak, I like my Mac touching yams. Pay that option.

0: We got hackers tapping in up in here. Apparently some experts out of the 561. We're talking about the email where the kid is basically learning hacking from two advanced kids in his school, and the parents are worried about it. It says, I agree. There are three different types of hacking. If it was white, the gray, or black hacking. White is when you establish a system to prevent. Gray is when you hack into someone's system and tell them how you did it, and then they pay you to fix it. So there's different types of hacking. I guess black would be the dastardly one you try and break in to do detriment.
1: Yeah, I mean, but that's what they did. And again, I mentioned they could have just created their own email and tried to hack into it. And now you're doing it to like a poor girl. I mean, all that sounds awful.
0: This says, stop saying the two twins. You have to say twins. Twins means two. Okay.
2: Yeah. When you say two twins, that means two pairs. Okay.
0: Yeah. Y'all know what I mean.
2: They were all the Winklevosses, by the way.
0: All right. Yeah. The Winklevosses. All right. Mike is on the line. Mike, are we cutting the access to these little brainiacs or what?
3: Listen, I think just like the text said, there are.

0: these are teenagers. You know, this situation, boys are going to be boys. I hate to say it that way, and I'm not making any excuse for it, but they just need to have a conversation and let them know, you know, what's inappropriate, what's violating, you know, these young ladies. But at the end of the day, I don't think that, you know, there was any salacious intent behind it.
1: Okay. Yeah, like you didn't go manipulate the page. You just got access to it and say, oh, my God, it worked, you know, and then got out. Now, if that's all you did, that's great. If you went in there and started, you know, sending out fraudulent email from her account to other people and doing all that.
2: So now you're doing the most.
1: Right. You can't do that. That's breaking
0: exactly. And that's where that conversation has to come in play. Hey, listen, I understand these are your friends. I can't parent them. I can parent you. And I'm letting you know that I want you to be curious. I want you to learn. I want you to be intrigued, but I also don't want you crossing any lines, and you need to understand the difference between what's right and what's wrong and know that for yourself.
1: Absolutely. I appreciate that, Mike. That's great advice right there.
2: You're going to have to Spider-Man his ass. With great power comes great responsibility.
1: Oh, Uncle Ben. Oh, yeah. There you go.
2: Out of the A13, it says, the problem is this kid has already established a relationship with them. Trying to abruptly cut it off only is going to make you a target. Teach the kid the responsibility of his actions so he can make better decisions.
1: Mm-hmm. This says, so much emphasis on girls, it doesn't matter the sex. Well, they basically were going after somebody's email address, probably the same way they say you pull pigtails of the girls you like. They probably hacked some girl that they like, you know. But is it evil if you, like, say for instance, when you hack into the school system,
3: that's not good.
1: If you can do it, I don't think that's as egregious as going in there and trying to change people's grades. You know what I'm saying? Like, if I say, ooh, man, I try and see if I could get it to the teacher's grades.
3: Yeah.
1: So I can see what
2: that's
1: grades
2: bad. See,
1: we got.
2: That's a problem.
1: Like, okay. But I'm saying to figure out how to do it, but without like, I think the manipulation of it is where now you've crossed lines. Mm-hmm. You've changed, you know, records and stuff, whatever.
3: But
1: figuring out how to do it, I think that makes you more valuable. Like, if this kid has morals and does that, they might be the next Zuckerberg.
3: Well, you got to step up as a parent, and let them know the difference. But the first time I ever saw that on like in movie or TV was Ferris Bueller's Day Off. Remember, he hacked into the computer, the school system, to change.
1: I remember that.
3: He was changing how many days he was absent.
2: Yeah.
3: So he wouldn't get, so his parents wouldn't find out he was skipping school.
1: Which I wish we could have figured that out.
3: Right? Oh
1: my daughter
3: God.
1: Wouldn't have had so many tardies. I would knock those out. So, I remember when we did the Mother's Day thing where we cleaned the mom's house. And the kid was like a really good computer kid. Mm-hmm. And his dad was like, oh, yeah, this kid can hack. And I looked at him like he had said a bad word. And he was like, oh, no, he's like, he's learning how. And it was very funny watching the kid. Like, he went to the computer and started showing us all the stuff. And the kid was probably like,
3: he was young.
1: 13, 12.
3: Yeah. Mm-hmm.
1: And I was like, yo, this kid is really like a little, like, War Games kind of cat.
3: That, yeah.
1: You remember that? And but he kept saying the word hacking. And I was like, he just keeps saying it like it's normal.
2: The thing is, my nephew, who's 13, knows how to hack as well. It's like one of those things that these kids nowadays are learning. But if you're learning a computer, the ins and outs of it, you have to kind of learn hacking to understand coding and everything.
3: So that's the flex for the kids nowadays. For us growing up, it was like changing your MySpace page.
2: Yeah.
3: Decoding that.
2: Yeah, when we were putting codes into that, it's a little bit more dense.
3: Right?
2: Yeah.
3: I don't know if I decoded it. I put a song on my page.
1: I just copied somebody's code and ended up with top 24 instead of the top 8.
3: Yeah,
1: that was incredible.
3: Decoding.
1: Wow. All right. Wait, what if they have him like, hey, can you hack this power bill so we ain't got to pay this? I mean, because can you get your kid to start doing stuff?
2: That's when you get a felony.
1: For the family, though.
2: Yeah.
1: For us.
2: Yeah. You don't even want him hanging out with the friends, and now you're going to tell him to do it for
1: I mean, I'm saying, if you could hack this American Express bill, you know, like, I mean, that'd be a good look.
4: Orlando and the Freak Show.
1: All right, we got $650 from yesterday and another $50 from the win. So guess what? $700 is on the board. You ready to play? 888-429-0941.
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24: In Hillsboro, we have that crash on I-4 eastbound at the off-ramp to McIntosh Road. I-4 westbound slows around Branch Forbes Road and again on the approach to the 275 junction. 275 south is beginning to slow between Fowler and Sly Avenue. And road closures on 50th Street south between Palm River Road and Causeway Boulevard due to an earlier accident. Keeping you updated, I'm Schreiner.
25: Good Friday morning, Tampa Bay. We're waking up with a few showers to the west of 19. We'll likely see more rain push into the interior and move throughout the afternoon. Starting off near 70 degrees, most of us will rise to about 90, but you'll cool down with a few showers. Now, over the weekend, we'll likely see more rain on Saturday and even more on Sunday. I'm Tampa Bay 28 meteorologist Allie Blake for Wild 94.1.
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30: All right, Beat the Freaks time. Callie, you ready to play?
31: Hey, you already know, bro.
30: You ready to get a little money in your pocket?
31: I'm ready to get a lot of money in my pocket.
30: All right, well, I made the question, so you got to go against Rich or you can go against Meredith.
31: Hey, you know what? Everybody's trying to hit the ATM. So let's
30: Yo, what the hell?
29: ATM, Rich.
30: Y'all are killing him. All right. $700 from Farrah and Farrah Accident Attorneys. All right, throw out a guess if you don't know, because those things might help out. Number one, if we don't include Y in the list of vowels, like, you know, the alphabet, if we don't include Y with the vowels, how many letters in the alphabet are left to be consonants?
29: 5, 4, 3, 2. One.
31: Six.
30: No, that's not six. All right, let's try number two. Multiple choice. How many years did it take to build the Great Wall of China? Was it over 1,000 years? Was it over 2,000 years? Or was it over 3,000 years?
31: Two.
30: That is correct.
29: Ooh,
30: you're on
29: job.
30: The board with one. All right, number two. The hit TV series Martin was set in what U.S. city? Yes, it was Detroit. All right, let's try number four. What is the most popular pizza topping worldwide? Multiple choice. Is it sausage? Is it pepperoni? Or is it mushrooms?
29: 5, 4, 3.
31: We'll go with sausage.
30: Sausage. I would too, but that is not the correct answer. Number five. How many books are there in the Harry Potter series?
29: 5, 4, 7.
30: 7 is correct. Look at you coming through. That is 3 out of 5. All right. Yeah, he's holding his hand up. Kobe.
29: Swish.
30: Let me see.
31: Right.
30: Let's see if Rich can get this. If he can get more than 3, then you don't get paid. If he gets 3, that's a tie. Less than that, you are getting the money.
29: Yes.
30: All right, Rich, number one. If we don't include Y in the list of vowels, speaking of the alphabet, if we don't include Y, how many consonants are left when you exclude the vowels?
29: A.
31: 21
30: is correct.
29: Good job. I would have not gotten that right.
30: Really? All right. Let's see. Multiple choice. How many years did it take to build the Great Wall of China? Was it over 1,000 years, over 2,000 years, or over 3,000 years?
29: 5, 4, 2,000?
31: He don't know.
30: It's correct.
29: Oh, right?
30: He said he don't know. Number three, the hit TV show Martin was set in what U.S. city?
29: 5.
32: Damn. Is it Chicago?
30: It was not Chicago.
32: A little
30: to the left. It was Detroit, Michigan.
32: Damn.
30: Yeah. All right. You have 2, and Callie has 3. All right. Number 4, what is the most popular pizza topping worldwide? And that is multiple choice. Is it sausage? Is it pepperoni? Or is it mushrooms?
29: 5, 4, 3.
32: I want to say pepperoni.
30: Sausage. Sausage is not correct. Your first choice was correct.
29: Yeah.
30: Whew. All right, you have two.
31: It was cheese.
30: He has three. I think cheese going all of them.
29: Yeah.
30: All right, you need this for the tie. Your last question is, how many books are there in the Harry Potter series?
29: Five. Four.
32: Six.
30: There's seven. Callie, you want to tell everybody what just occurred?
31: I just hit the ATM rich full of money. Yay, yay. Yay, yay.
30: Sing that song, dog. Sing that song. You got $700. All right, from Fair and Fair Accident Attorneys. That's a big look right there. You also got a 4-pack.
31: Whoa, whoa, whoa.
30: Whoa, whoa, whoa, whoa. You got 4 tickets to Busch Gardens Beer Fest, Brews, and Barbecue, too, for you and the fam, man. How you feeling this morning?
31: Appreciate the rent.
30: Oh, all right, that is hilarious, man. You hold on. We're going to get your information off the line, dog. That's
29: all. I love that song.
30: Oh, woo, woo, woo.
32: Well, I was at ATM today, for sure.
30: You know what? It was karma, because we left out. He's like, ever since y'all named me.
32: I jinxed myself.
30: All right, we reset again at $50 from Fair and Fair Accident Attorneys. Come on, let's turn up. It's Friday. We got DJ Kai, so let's get moving. 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

0: And it was happy birthday, Valerie. It was a typo. Happy birthday, Valerie.
1: Them fingers get us in trouble. Especially that voice text. That gets us in trouble, too. We got DJ Kaz in here giving you that heat on a Friday morning. Turn it up.

0: A lot of GTA.
1: Carline Booty Mix walking into the weekend. Love y'all, freaks.
0: It says the DJ way hotter than the Florida weather right now.
1: We loving that. All right, shout out to Connor out there with Zia's Rain Dance Pool associated with Standout Pools and Patio.
0: Everybody's giving GTA 6 a shout out because we got a new girlfriend now. Apparently, like on GTA 6, we have to have a girlfriend that we have to text on there now. It's like a real relationship.
2: Oh my God.
1: That don't sound like great entertainment. Force me in having a relationship with the woman. I mean, are y'all still beating up hookers on GTA?
0: Oh, yeah. They're still doing that.
1: So you got a girlfriend now, but you're still beating up hookers.
0: Yeah. Wow. Stealing cars, there doing all that. Yeah. Going on bank heists.
1: Let the kids hack. Don't do that. All right. 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I seen y'all working out on the gram out there, getting it in. Anthony, one leg, two leg. Yeah. They're getting it. All right. So, listen, we got a lot on the other side. We still got your scaryoke coming up for you as well. And we have some other odds and ends. So turn it up. It is Wild 94.1. Good morning.
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21: In Hillsboro, still dealing with the road closures on 50th Street southbound between Palm River Road and Causeway Boulevard. On I-4 eastbound, the off-ramp is partially blocked at McIntosh. And we have an accident on US 301 at South Falkenberg Road. And in Sarasota, we have road closures due to an accident on East Bay Street West at US 41. Keeping you updated, I'm Schreiner.
22: Good Friday morning, Tampa Bay. We're waking up with a few showers to the west of 19. We'll likely see more rain push into the interior and move throughout the afternoon. Starting off near 70 degrees, most of us will rise to about 90, but you'll cool down with a few showers. Now, over the weekend, we'll likely see more rain on Saturday and even more on Sunday. I'm Tampa Bay 28 meteorologist Allie Blake for Wild 94.1.
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0: Freak Show Wild 94.1 Bay's Party Station. All right, yesterday I found out that the Meredith household is taking on another city.
1: Yes, very exciting.
0: And I told her I was going to mention this because she was worried because she felt that baby girl is getting left out.
1: I do. I feel like such mom guilt at the moment. So if you're listening and you're going to go see my kids at all today, don't tell her because
0: y'all got to stay in on the secret.
1: Yeah, it's a secret.
0: Wait, they in school right now, right?
1: Yes, they're in school. Yep.
0: Okay,
1: it's started
2: already.
0: It's a secret. Y'all can't really tell because y'all going to bust it open. But this, I like the surprise.
1: You're right.
0: But tell them the other part.
1: Okay, so she's turning 10 in October.
0: Double digits.
1: And Anthony wants to take her to New York.
2: Awesome.
1: So, yeah, so we're going to go to New York, but we're leaving behind Olivia.
3: Oh.
0: And she's feeling guilty about
1: it. I'm feeling so guilty about it because this will be the second time Olivia has been left out of like a family trip. And I understand where he's coming from. He wants to go ahead and make sure like it's all about her. It's her birthday. It's a big step, you know, a milestone. She's turning 10 and she deserves alone time with her mom and dad. However, I feel such mom guilt leaving my baby girl out.
2: Yeah, I would too.
1: Yeah.
2: Because you know there's going to be a problem that arises.
0: But she's got like a whole bevy of fun stuff to do while she's here. So it's not like she's going to Universal.
1: Yeah.
0: She's doing a lot.
1: She is. She's going to be doing her own vacation, her own stuff with the grandparents and all that. So she's going to be taking care of. She's staying at a hotel. She's doing her own fun stuff without mommy and daddy.
2: Wait until you get the argument that Olivia's doing better stuff than Aubrey.
1: Well,
2: watch.
1: We're going to do the same thing for Olivia when she turns 10. She's going to get in a trip with her parents alone without Aubrey. But I'm not used to the whole separation of vacations. I thought it was like everybody goes together.
0: I like it. I like it. I like when you get multiple kids turn into a group. And it's like, now we're doing this for the group and individuality doesn't get its own shine. When you said it yesterday, I mistook what she said. And I thought that Anthony and Aubrey were going to New York. I even like that even better because dad-daughter trip, you know, where it's just us. It's just I'm going to, you know, celebrate it. Mm-hmm. And then, but then I thought about who the mom is. I'm like, of course you're going. She's like, oh, yeah, I'm not missing it.
1: Yeah.
0: So I thought that it was just going to be Anthony and her. But still, the fact that you guys get to give her a Kevin from Home Alone in New York kind of city kind of moment where she's just out running around in the city and having fun and getting to go to FAO Swartz and do all of the fun stuff without sharing it with another person is kind of dope.
1: Yes.
2: I'm sad for little Olivia.
0: Don't be sad.
2: I feel like she would want to be with her sister. And I feel like all the way around, I feel like Aubrey would want to be with Olivia to do that
0: but
2: stuff.
0: They're together all the time.
1: They are.
0: So
1: they
0: it's like when you're able to single them out and say, hey, I'm going to do something special for you and show them individual, like, you know, love. I think that's dope.
2: But mommy, why aren't you taking me?
0: Because we don't love you.
2: That's messed up.
0: I mean, what?
2: That's messed up.
0: Yeah,
2: because
0: we're tired. Because we're tired of you.
2: That's all I'm thinking in my head is she's gonna think like, oh, why does she get to go and I don't?
0: Well, because you're not special yet.
1: She's gonna have her own special moments with mommy and daddy, and I like going on vacations just with the girls alone. As a matter of fact, I did that when Anthony was on a cruise, and it was awesome. So I don't know if I should feel guilty. I don't know if this is important to go on vacation alone with your parents and leave a sibling behind. This is my first, you know.
0: This from Miranda out of the 407 says, my oldest turns 13 in October. I'm debating just me and him. So something. It must
1: be
0: talk to text. All right, but it says it's expensive now, but I feel bad for my 10-year-old.
1: You
0: can feel bad for him because, of course, you love them, but you also understand individuality has to be a part of.
2: So now, quick question. This is a surprise. So she doesn't know. The question just came in. What if Aubrey wants her sister to go?
1: No, I already bought the plane tickets. We have hotel. No. Things are booked.
0: It's a surprise and tell them how she finds out. Like she finds out like right before it's time to go.
1: Yeah, I'm going to wake her up in the morning and her stuff is already going to be packed.
0: Bags packed.
1: And we're just going straight to the airport. So there's no like lead up to it. She's not going to know.
0: Tell her that, oh my God, we got an emergency dentist treatment. We got to take you to the dentist.
1: Yeah, we got to go to the dentist.
0: And she's going to be like, oh, I'm going to the dentist. And then just take her to the airport.
1: Yeah, I know.
2: I like the idea of you guys going to New York. Mm-hmm. I'm not a parent. somewhere. I just personally don't like the idea of leaving the little baby behind.
1: And I talked to one of my girlfriends about it, and she has a couple of sisters. Some of her best memories are going on vacation with her family without her other sisters. They did family vacations as well, but you know, doing it individually was something that she always loved.
0: This says Ohana. No one gets left behind.
3: Ohana means family. Nobody gets left behind. Nobody gets left
0: behind. You are leaving the baby behind.
1: We are.
0: Some people are mad at you about
1: this. I know.
0: This.
1: I get it. I feel guilty. And I'm going to be honest with you. This was actually pushed on me. Like, he's pretty hell-bent on just spending alone time with Aubrey together and it not being about Olivia.
0: This says, I have three children, a teenage daughter, and two very young boys. Well, my daughter turned 15. We went on a mother-daughter cruise. Oh. And we left.

0: bowl. Now she's like, ooh, mommy and daddy are going to do something special for me. It kind of blows up the surprise aspect of it. But that's a great explanation for it. Like, you get to do it when you get to drive when you're 16. You get your own solo trip when you're 10. You get to, like, those kind of, like, benchmarks are important.
1: Yeah, I totally agree.
0: Don't wuss out.
1: Out of 727, my mom surprised me with a trip to Vegas for the Millennium New Year's Eve, and I was 13. It was the best time of my life. I will never forget it. Brothers and sisters aside, it's the child's experience. And that's what he is. That's what he's trying to explain to me. As a mom, though, I just feel super guilty.
0: I think you are. Guys are killing it. Because, I mean, New York City is so, like, that's going to be sensory overload.
1: Yeah,
0: for
1: Statue of Liberty.
0: You grew up in it, so it's not going to be as breathtaking for you. But you got a 10-year-old kid that is looking around and all of those lights and in the hotel window, like, oh, my God, look at this over the bridge. I told you, like, the landmarks, like, you know, up on the Sears, I mean, not up on the Empire State Building and all that. Like, she's
1: going to
0: love it.
1: We're
0: and once she does that big, have you made her watch Big?
1: I think she wasn't really paying attention, so I could have her watch that again.
0: See, you have her watch that before y'all take the trip and then take her to FAO Swartz?
1: Slide on the piano.
0: That's a win.
1: Keys.
0: Oh, that's crazy right there.
1: Yeah.
2: Somebody just asked, so are you just going to drop Olivia off at the front door of Grandma's house?
1: No.
0: And then pull off.
2: And then, and then pull off. That's got to be
0: just
2: traumatic.
0: Honk the horn. Pop up. Hey, she's outside.
1: No.
0: And then just dip.
1: No. Grandma's going to be at the house right before we leave, so she's coming over early, and she's going to drop Olivia off at school.
0: You got a specific text from the 813. Girls, stop feeling guilty. Those girls will be okay. Your baby girl will have her time. It's important for your oldest to have her alone time because she's older, so things will be all right.
1: And I agree.
0: Do not feel guilty.
1: My brain is fighting my heart.
2: I'm just telling you right now, I'm going to get you ready for the situation. You're going to get ready to leave. And Olivia's going to be like, well, mommy, why can't I go? I want to go too.
1: I know.
2: Why can't I go with you?
1: Yeah, maybe that is traumatic. Maybe I shouldn't do that.
2: Exactly.
0: You just need to get yourself together because you're going to ruin it if you don't, because you're going to cry.
1: Yeah.
0: And when you're leaving, you're going to cry and Aubrey's going to see you cry. And then she's going to get sad. And then Anthony's going to roll his eyes and silently whisper to himself, why can't I trade them? Because you're busting up his trip. It was his idea. So the tears are going to mess it up. So don't feel in your feelings. Don't mess that up.
1: Out of the 941, I took my daughter to see Ariana Grande in concert for Miami for her 14th birthday. We rented a hotel and had a girls' weekend, and it was honestly the best time we've ever had together. I left my son and husband at home and didn't realize how much we needed it. You have to bond with your kids individually.
0: Absolutely. And on top of that, forgot to add one thing. They're going to a Lightning game. The new season of the Lightning versus Rangers.
1: Yes.
0: In New York City, she's at it.
1: Yeah.
0: Come on. That's big for 10.
2: I may have a solution. Oh, you might want to send Olivia a day early with Grandma and be like, hey, you guys are going to do your own special thing.
0: And then sneak out of town. That's not good.
2: I mean, it's better than her crying and
0: she'll
2: being
0: be scarred.
2: I wanna go with you,
0: she'll
2: mommy.
0: Never go to grandparents again. Like, wait, I came over here. My parents left me and went to New York City.
2: Maybe if you make it special for both of them, if you make it special for Olivia and be like, hey, you're going to have special time with grandma and grandpa. You're going to go to Universal. You're going to go do this
1: thing. That's a good idea.
2: Yeah, and make it special for her. And then that way, Aubrey feels special doing her own thing, and it's not anybody's getting left out. Everybody's doing their own special weekend.
0: I just got a text that said, Meredith, rich.
1: No. Listen.
0: 10th birthday going to New York City. Yeah. Like, what you going to do for 16?
2: Yeah, people over here are like, oh, yeah, Meredith's saving money. How are you saving money when you're sending the other one to Universal?
1: Well, we have
2: $1,000.
1: We have season passes, and the grandparents are actually covering that bill completely.
0: Listen, ain't nothing wrong with this. I think you're winning. Personally, so
1: I
0: don't think anything is wrong.
2: I'm going with Stitch.
1: I don't know what I'm doing. I'm just trying.
2: I'm going with Stitch. Oh, and I mean family. Family means nobody can left behind. Nobody.
0: Chef Shay said, why is he doing the Lilo and Stitch voice too damn well? Rich was raised by that cartoon.
2: Blue Rapunzel.
0: Oh, God.
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0: 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Y'all are in on the secret. Don't say nothing. All right, if you bump into Olivia out there in the streets, mind your business.
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2: In Hillsborough, still dealing with the road closures on 50th Street southbound between Palm River Road and Causeway Boulevard. On I-4 eastbound, the off-ramp is partially blocked at McIntosh. And we have an accident on US 301 at South Falkenberg Road. And in Sarasota, we have road closures due to an accident on East Bay Street West at US 41. Keeping you updated, I'm Schreiner.
21: Good Friday morning, Tampa Bay. We're waking up with a few showers to the west of 19. We'll likely see more rain push into the interior and move throughout the afternoon. Starting off near 70 degrees, most of us will rise to about 90, but you'll cool down with a few showers. Now, over the weekend, we'll likely see more rain on Saturday and even more on Sunday. I'm Tampa Bay 28 meteorologist Allie Blake for Wild 94.1.

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1: Party people, my name is DJ Cassidy, and I've passed the mic to over 200 icons, including Chaka Khan, Charlie Wilson, Patti LaBelle, Missy Elliott, Nelly, Supercat, and so many more. This time will be no different on Stereo
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1: Karaoke. Biatch.
0: Rock on, rock on.
1: Rock on, play.
0: Rock on, rock on.
1: Ah!
0: Rock on, rock on.
1: New York! Yeah! You heard?
2: Is that a year?
0: Yo, you hear that? I think the phone ringing. Hold on. The money calling. The money calling. Come on, baby.
1: Yo, I think I got another 100,000. What we trying to do? Jovito! It's Wild 94.1, yo. Karaoke reviews. Come on through.
0: It's hot in this
1: give
0: room.
1: Us our clap. Give us our claps. Come on. Give us our ovation. Woo! I know y'all clapping. I know they at the roundabout to drop off. They like, oh, there they go.
2: That 708 says, love y'all, but the struggle was real this morning on this song from every single person in the room. Yeah,
0: so there was a couple of times where, like, the cadence
2: it
0: messes
2: switches.
0: People up. But also, if the person in front of you stumbles a little bit, it kind of messes up the whole thing.
1: It's like a relay race.
2: Yes.
1: It's like a relay race. If somebody's running and they got the baton and they don't have their steps right, yeah, we might look a little funky on the exchange.
0: Nah, but we still killed it, though.
2: Y'all
0: don't know how hard that song is.
2: That's a hard song.
1: What did I tell you yesterday? I'm like, this is probably, like, rap-wise, the hardest rap you've ever had to do.
2: Yes.
1: So when you was, like, stumbling, I was like, yo, this is not an easy cadence. This is Hov. This is classic Hov, by the way.
0: We were flowing.
1: Huh?
0: We were cooking. We were flowing.
1: I thought we was killing it.
0: Yeah, we were. 100%.
1: I mean, you know, y'all don't hear it like we heard.
2: Out of Ohio, out of the 937, it says, my 12-year-old is in the car with me and just asked if you were a new artist.
1: See?
0: Corey just said it don't matter how much money Rich got, he just gonna give it away and beat the freaks.
1: Okay. All right. Let's see what we got on the review stack here. Wild, hello.
3: Good morning, my freak show.
1: Good morning,
3: hey, all I got to say is wow, y'all put it down on it and mailed it. Girl, you're ready for New York. You ready for New York?
1: She ready for New York? We're going to send her to the block. Oh, no.
3: all three of y'all were flowing this morning. Boy, I had to pull over before I went into the tennis court. I said, wait a minute now.
1: Yeah, here we go. See, now we got you ready. All right, Vincent, get out there and get a couple of aces. Let's go.
3: Hey, yes, I am. Love you, Freakier. Y'all have a great weekend.
1: Hey,
3: love you.
1: We love you back,
2: love
1: man.
2: You. All right,
1: let's see here. We got the calls rolling. Wild, hello. Hello.
4: Y'all going up.
1: Hey, oh, what? It's going up, huh?
4: Y'all going up.
1: And there we go. We didn't even have to bribe you this time. You know we got a couple hundred thousand up in here, so, you know. I mean, it's all good.
4: Well, let me hold my five.
1: All right, we got you. I think I got that in my fanny pack. Yeah, something light. It's light work. We got you.
4: All right,
1: we owe you that for your managerial fees anyway, all right? Yes.
0: So, all right, Ron says, I love it when you guys stumble a little bit but still swag it out.
1: Yeah, we swag it.
2: That's true. We continue.
0: We show you it's live.
1: Yeah.
0: It's live.
1: No stopping on the team. We kept going. Mm-hmm. All right, let's see here. We got another call. Wild, hello.
5: Yo, I'm gonna give you grace. I'm gonna say that's a hard song.
2: It is.
5: That's a tough one.
1: It's a hard one.
5: That was a tough one. And try again next week. That's all I'm gonna say. Try again.
2: Oh, I love that. That's hilarious.
5: Yo, love y'all, man. I appreciate y'all energy.
1: We love you back. That's funny.
2: That's my favorite comment.
1: I thought I was waiting for like another.
0: Try again next week.
1: Like he was going to give us a compliment sandwich. He's like, that's a real hard song.
0: Yeah.
1: And I'm like, but y'all did all right. He's like, yeah, so y'all
0: yes.
1: Next week.
0: Y'all got it next week.
1: Let's see what we got. Wild, hello.
2: Hello.
6: Freak show.
0: What up? Who this?
6: Listen, first time caller.
1: Hey, first time caller.
6: Listen, let me tell you, Lando, me and you went to FAM in Tallahassee at the same time.
2: Uh-huh.
6: This song came out. I love the remix with Beanie Man.
1: Oh.
6: But let me tell y'all right now, y'all did your thing. You stumbled, you fumbled, but you picked it up. You were Chris Berman, rumbling, stumbling, bumbling. You did all of that. Y'all did all of that. But, brother, y'all did your thing. Love y'all. Appreciate you.
1: What? I appreciate that, man. Appreciate that.
2: That's hilarious. Yeah.
1: Bumbling, stumbling. Hey, listen. We were great. I don't know if y'all understand, but every time we do karaoke, we leave the studio like, another accomplishment.
2: Yes. Mm-hmm.
1: So please believe we're going to walk outside and be like, Hove is in the building.
2: I know.
0: Oh, yeah.
1: You know what it is. Mm-hmm. Why are you so happy with that money? You know this is stage money.
0: I just wish.
2: It's Amazon special.
0: I'm doing all those things on Instagram. People wish they. I wish I could do the whole money like on the arm thing. Oh, yeah. You see me?
1: All right.
0: You see me? Yeah.
1: From a distance, this will get you in trouble. But then somebody get up close to you realize, I'm not robbing you for this Hollywood stuff. Yeah. This ain't real.
0: Yeah. Wait until the IRS sees this video. They're going to be like, so what's all that money you got?
1: They had to audit y'all. I got mine straight. It took a minute, but I got my taxes done. They don't want no more for me. All right, listen. Your weekend starts after we pretty much crappy dude our karaoke. But we didn't. We killed it.
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2: Traffic from the Aggressive Attorneys, Winters and Yonker Traffic Center.
3: The earlier accident on I-4 eastbound at McIntosh Road still has the off-ramp partially blocked, not causing much of a delay. We also have an accident on US 301 at South Falkenberg Road. Heavy volume on I-4 west from the Selman Connector to the junction. 275 south through Tampa, slow from Bush through the junction. In Sarasota, a crash on US 41 north at East Bay Street. Keeping you updated, I'm Schreiner.
4: Good Friday morning, Tampa Bay. We're waking up with a few showers to the west of 19. We'll likely see more rain push into the interior and move throughout the afternoon. Starting off near 70 degrees, most of us will rise to about 90, but you'll cool down with a few showers. Now, over the weekend, we'll likely see more rain on Saturday and even more on Sunday. I'm Tampa Bay 28 meteorologist Allie Blake for Wild 94.1.
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0: looking at the spitter over here. She decided to. She's like, Jay-Z, I know you write the lyrics, and JD, I know you produce this, but I'm gonna go Meredith style.
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0: All right, listen, this is going up on the gram right now. 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

0: Another winner, another two people that's going to be rocking with Isaiah Rashad. 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

0: 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So that gram is going up, but it's up on YouTube. 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YouTube, a Wild 94.1 official for the karaoke action. It's going up.
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0: 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Get married.
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on this Friday. What's up? It's the Bass Party Station, Wild 94.1, Joey Franchise with you, hanging out back from a fun time on a comedy tour with the homie Rene Vaca, who did Jacksonville, Orlando, and then tonight he's over in Tampa. So make sure you show love to my guy over at the Funny Bone later. But listen, we vibing out accordingly, man, getting you right for the weekend. Let's do it.

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0: birthday yesterday, and to celebrate, he dropped his new album, Don't Look Down. I ran through a couple records, man. I like what I'm hearing so far. I can't wait to run through the whole album this weekend. It's Wild 94.1, right here. 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
1: 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And let me tell you, one of my favorite interviews, one of my favorite people to like have met throughout my career, E40, bro. A really good interview we had. It's actually up on YouTube. 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Like a great conversation, just an overall great.

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0: So Drake and one of his homies, they were dressed like Iron Man and War Machine from the comics, bro. Yo, he was in a full-on suit at, I think it was a Canadian Fair, bro. Random as hell. I wonder if it's like for a music video or something like that, but we'll find out sooner than later. But listen, don't forget, later on this afternoon, Isaiah Rashad tickets are going up with Babs. She's your plug on that between 3 and 7, so make sure you lock it with her. The mix all brought to you by 1-800-ASK-GARY, man. Appreciate you, Kid Leah, for holding it down, man. Your boy Joey Franchise still here hanging out with you.
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0: last night, Tamaru Rooftop right there on Bayshore, man. What a vibe it was. Listen, every Thursday, that's how we do, man. Ladies night. So make sure you come through, hang out, reserve that table, man, and hang out with your boy and catch frequencies like this. Here's Dave and Tams with Ray Dance.
1: Let's get the party started. 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

0: list, we got Frequency from Bruno Mars. We got Tony Armani, B.O.B., and of course, Mac Miller, Cinderella on the way on the other side of this one from Lotto and Glow.
1: 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I ain't even like that.

0: 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And, yo, we just played this funny-ass tortilla game where we literally had a spelling bee. 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

0: Another winner, another two people that's going to be rocking with Isaiah Rashad. 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

man. Where was you at when this record came out, man? So Wild 94.1 franchise with you. And listen, don't forget, Babs has her event going down at District 8. That's right. Millennials vibes only. I'll be on the set along with some great DJs, so make sure you come hang out with us September 5th. Tap in with Babs to get all the details.

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0: Excited to see what Halloween Horror Nights is going to look like this year over at Universal. I'll be out there tonight, so make sure you follow me on IG to see what these haunted houses is going to be looking like, man. They got Sinners, Stranger Things, Obsession Girl running around the park. Yeah, it's going to be a hell of a time. At Joey Franchise, get in with me on the socials.
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3: Heavy rains moving through Clearwater right now. Traffic slow northbound 19 approaching Gulf to Bay. No major accidents right now. North or southbound 275 through Tampa or St. Pete. There's an accident eastbound I-4 near Mango Road. And north and southbound 75 is accident free.
4: 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Wild 94.1. 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

Rashad tickets. I want to hook you up. He coming to Janice Live. I know he's got like a cult fan base here in St. Pete and Tampa. Before four, you can win. It's trending music from Latto and Doja. Song's called OK. Turn this up.

No, she thinks she me when she driving in sport. 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
5: There's an accident northbound 19 just past Roosevelt. Traffic's accident free across the bridges, but it's raining. Be careful on the roads. Northbound 275 is slow approaching Bush Boulevard in Tampa. There's also delays both directions of 75 near I-4, and there's a crash near 41 and 54.

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1: God knows. I am.
2: Reincarnated. I was stargazing. Life goes on, honey.

but I need you to ask this on the air. My 16-year-old daughter was going through my phone because she was trying to show me how to work an app. Well, she ended up seeing the messages where I was talking spicy to another woman. Now, she says that she's not going to say anything to her mother, but I'm wondering.

0: But you know, 888-429-0941, 888-429-0941. Let me write them back real quick. So is this, I mean, you're entertaining another woman via text, right? But it's like, have you been intimate with this woman? Is it a relationship or are you just talking spicy to another woman? Which is still wrong.
1: Right.
0: But there's levels. You know what I'm saying?
2: That's like low-level cheat.
0: Low-level cheating. 888-429-0941. And was this on text or was it via Instagram?
1: Right.
0: You know, 888-429-0941. Should he come clean or trust his team? Should he come clean or trust his team? You can text in. You can call me up. What would you do in this situation? JB says his daughter need to get paid. His daughter was going through his phone, so I'm talking spicy to another woman. She promises that she will not tell her mother. But he's like, I don't know. Should I just tell her myself? 888-429-0941. Call, text.
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9: Traffic's heavy this afternoon. Eastbound I-4 approaching Park Road through Tampa. There's delays. Northbound 275 approaching Bush Boulevard. Southbound 275 is slow approaching West Shore. And there's a crash in Land O'Lakes near 41 and 54. There's also delays southbound 19 near Haines Bay Shore.
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13: Yeah. All right, I got your phone calls coming up on... Should he trust his teen or come clean? Right now, though, it's all about the new joint. This song right here might be why Kendrick Lamar is not answering your phone calls, game. It's Game and Drake. The song's called No Breaks on Wild 94.1. Turn this up. Let me know what you think about it.
14: 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He get hit.

That's your new joint of the day. 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Now

0: if he should come clean to his wife about it, or should he trust his teen?
1: He should absolutely tell his wife. That teenager is only going to be able to hold that for so long.
2: Oh, yeah, he got to come clean. He's cooked.
3: Definitely has to come clean. I just feel that's too much pressure to put on a teenager.
0: Yes, come clean. Never trust those teens. Everybody's saying it, bro. You got to come clean. Gotta do it. Just be honest. And then take her shopping tomorrow. It's 594.1.
4: Let's get the party started. See you at the bar, you was hardly talking. That's when I knew that your heart was scarring. Friends to lovers need a part to star in. Like, wait, babe, let me

0: 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I mean it like ever since baby on baby drop, man.
1: Ever since baby
0: you
1: on
0: know,
1: baby
0: drop, ain't nobody drops.
1: Made another.
0: Let's
1: one.
0: Go.

0: like this for like, you know, the sophisticated ratchet, you know. The ones that go to work by day then, you know, dance in the mirror by night.
1: Ha! I needed some

0: for pictures with.
1: What's your name?
0: Get the out the spot, nigga. Trying to figure which deal I'm going to take.
1: Uh-huh.
0: I woke up a couple meal on my.
2: Wild.
3: So, I know somebody who came clean and she left them.
2: Oh.
1: Sorry?
2: The mom is going to find out either way.
4: No,
2: he might have more of a fighting chance if he tell her himself, though. So I do think he needs to come clean.

fact and everything. Nobody can pretend to be any type of professional athlete anymore. Download ChatGPT, ladies. I mean, you got Google on your phone. It's a quick Google. Google his name. See if he's on the roster. But then on top of that, I have a lot of NFL homeboys. Not once have they ever asked me for any money. Why would millionaires ask you for money, lady? And then you met him on Tinder. It's just like, come on, girl. Plural. 1.3 million pretending to be a San Francisco 49ers player. Like, really? The mall is open, but no one's shopping. But I mean, there's been stories. Remember the story? Somebody pretended to be Keanu Reeves and the woman sent him thousands of dollars. Why would these type of people need any money from you, Jessica, out of Newport Richie? I don't get it, King JB. It's insane. But shame on him, though. But yeah, now he's facing several federal fraud charges. But yes, ladies, it's a quick Google. Download ChatGPT. Is Mike Smith on the Tampa Bay Buccaneers? And it'll tell you yes or no quickly, too.

0: 40 was such a bang. All of my ops, they diss. Please don't put me to the test. They tryna get back on the net. I'm tryna get back in the flesh. Yeah.
1: JY, turn me up. 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That's for all my scammers and my kid money.

0: I learned it from Carisha. That's why he scammed them women. That was his theme song right there. You ready, King JV? Let's get it.
1: It's time to clock out at WLLD FM HD1, Lakeland, St. Pete, Tampa, in the Farrah and Farrah Accident Attorney Studios. 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

0: I'm ready for it. 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
1: 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You know?
0: I got to work on my wind a little bit more. I've always wanted to go to Carnival now.
1: Bro.
0: In Trinidad. I heard Trinidad is the best one to go to.
1: Yeah, it's lit.
0: Because they try to do, you

0: with some old Trick.
1: Can't never go wrong with some old
0: Shout
1: Trick.
0: Shout out my boy DJ Cyrus for bringing me the dopest tea. You ready for this?
1: Yeah, let me look at it. Let me
0: just read it out loud when you see it, all right?
1: All right. Ooh, the unboxing.
0: You ready?
1: I'm ready. Oh! Can we say that on the radio?
0: I don't know. Never mind. I'm trying to get you in trouble.
1: Okay, hold on. I'm going to say what it is. Hold it back up. Okay. All right, guys. So put this together. It's a picture of a water hose. It's a picture of a bee. And then it's a face of a lion. So put it together. It's a water hose, a bee, and then a lion.
0: Best shirt ever.
1: I love it. Hey, shout out to King JV. And make sure you check him out at Prana tonight. See Nasty and I will be at District 8. Be safe. Please be safe in this rain, all right? It's Wild 94.1.
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3: So Olivia is 5 years old. 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

0: Traffic slow in Tampa tonight, both directions of Bush Boulevard near Armenia. There's delays northbound 275 approaching Sly. Things look good on the Vets and the Selman tonight. There's delays on the Courtney Campbell approaching Rocky Point getting into Tampa. And in St. Pete, traffic slow southbound 275 near Gandy.
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11: Traffic slow tonight. Eastbound I-4 approaching Park Road and Plant City. North and southbound 75 is accident-free. Things are looking good through Pasco, Hillsborough, and Manatee County. There's just a small delay in Tampa. Northbound 275 approaching Ashley. And traffic slow in St. Pete. Southbound 275 near Gandy.

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5: Traffic slow in St. Pete tonight. Southbound 275 heading to the Trop. The bridges look good. The Courtney Campbell, Howard Franklin, Gandy, and Skyways accident free. No problems along 275 in Tampa. And traffic slow eastbound I-4 approaching Park Road.
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0: The Boulette Cap Show with James Andre Jefferson Jr.
1: What it do, boo?
0: On your Friday. Look, welcome to the weekend, man. Coming up, we got to have a legend on the show. It is Friday, man. Why not? Let's have Akon.
1: Oh, yeah. Convict music.
0: Yes, we have got Akon hanging out with us up next on the Boulette

0: It's the Bootleg Kev Show, holding it down with James Andre Jefferson.
1: You, what a dope,
0: man. Hey, man, shout out to Akon on tour with Neo right now. We got to catch up with him. And he told us a story on how his brother, who looks just like him.
1: I've seen him.
0: His brother used to fill in for him and pretend to be him at concerts when he first started out.
2: Boo used to fill in for me in shows. And then my other brother, Omar, he would just Debo, like straight take a show. Like, I'd be in New York, and next thing you know, I'm getting a flyer from Baltimore that I'm performing live. O would just book the show and keep the money. Like, wouldn't even tell me. Like, as if I'm not going to find
0: out. He would go as you?
2: He would go as me. Yeah, Omar was straight gangster about it.
0: Oh, man. And this is like before, I guess, like the internet was like super readily available.
2: This was, so people
0: could be like, I guess that is Akon.
2: No, they would not know the difference.
0: Right. There was no YouTuber. They could be like, hold on.
2: Right. And when you see me and my brother separately, if you didn't see me in person, you would definitely
0: you
2: say,
0: would
2: okay,
0: it,
2: 1,000%.
0: Sure.
2: 1,000%.
0: So your older, or your other brother was running it up. He was running
2: it up. Omar was running it up.
0: Yeah.
2: Omar was running it up.
0: And then you would send Boo sometimes to fill in if you couldn't be there?
2: Yeah, that was back then. I had two shows at one point. You know, I send Boo to one, I take the other one.
0: And so would Boo just sing? Like, he would lip sync?
2: Just lip sync.
0: Wow.
2: He looked just
0: you
2: like
0: were hustling. Nobody ever caught on?
2: It was a beautiful time.
0: Got to give a shout out to the homie Akon for hanging out with us, man. He's actually going to be re-recording his classic songs, but as country music.
1: Oh, Lord.
0: This is what he said about it.
2: Just know that all of the hit records have all been redone. Or actually, I'm currently re-recording now in country.
0: Just like with country producers?
2: No, so what I'm doing, I went to Nashville.
0: Okay.
2: To actually do it. Like, I'm going in the thick of where country.
0: Of course.
2: That's where I'm not.
0: It's like its own industry.
2: I'm not going to play like I know what's going on.
0: Right.
2: I just love country music. And if I represent it on my classics, I want it done with the people that this is what they do.
0: So shout out to Akon, man. Listen, we had a dope interview. You can go watch the full thing right now. Go to Bootleg Kev on YouTube. Hit subscribe. We do got that Daily Hate Friday edition coming up. Keep it up.
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1: What it do, bro?
0: It's Friday. The Daily Hate is minutes away. If you got something you want to hate on, leave us a voicemail, 877-817-2888. That is the number. Get at us. Tell us what's got you pissed off, annoyed, all that. Anything you're hating on, James?
1: I'm hating on this old guy that was clipping his toenails in the locker room at the gym today.
0: Yeah, you can't be clipping your toenails.
1: Yeah, that's a hazard right there, especially the way his feet look.
0: 100%, all right? I feel like, in general, you should never clip your toenails anywhere outside of the bathroom.
1: Not even the couch.
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0: Does your wife ever get cut by laying on the couch because you ain't...
1: No, I'm not on the couch, but I'll sit down on the floor. The
0: nails fly, bruh.
1: No, I don't know what's going on with yours, but mine
0: disgusting.
1: Don't.
0: Disgusting.
1: Okay, I see what's going on.
0: Savage. Anyway, if you got something you want to hate on, leave us a voicemail. It's the Bootleg Kev Show.

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1: Wild.
2: I pull up, like, how you pull up, baby? How you pull up? How you pull up? I pull up.
3: Self in the kitchen.
2: Let's go.

0: y'all gotta do the right thing and keep music organic, because if we put it in the hands of these machines, they don't know about emotional context. They don't know about freaking nuance of what it's like to be a human and live in a human experience, a spiritual experience in a human body, bro. Oh, God, oh, me, oh, my. That's my daily hate. I hate AI.
1: All right, dog. We get it, dog. You met Dr. Dre. You're disappointed, dog.
2: Why are you talking like him, dog?
1: He's hating on dog.
2: Oh, hey, I hate it too, buddy.
1: I'm so glad that guy left us a voicemail and we didn't have to talk to him.
2: Oh, why you hate him so much? Hey, buddy, he might be good people.
1: Relax, dog. All right, stay by your radio. Coming up next, an update on this little Durk trial that's kind of crazy.
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1: What a do, bro?
0: This little Dirk trial is going to cost him a lot of money. Now, everyone talks about his all-star cast of lawyers, and he's got a Brian Steele is a legend. He's the guy who got Young Thug on.
1: Right, right.
0: They're saying Dirk's spending upwards, allegedly, to $100,000 a day on his lawyers.
1: You better give me off for free if I'm paying that much.
0: My goodness, that's a lot of money.
1: The show is.
0: Yeah, we'll see what happens, man. Hey, you spend that much money, you, of course, hope to be free. So we'll see what happens with this trial. 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